0: Thank you. Whatever. All right, you know what time is it? You know, yeah, you know.
1: All right, man.
0: You know what

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Lie down. 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They're coming in 2 minute intervals. Temporary changes in brain.

Well, now, we call this the act of mating. But there are several other very important differences between human beings and animals that you should know about.

0: 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We love rap music. Listen, we got a caller on line one. Caller, what's your problem?
1: Hello. I'm on the radio with T-Pain.
0: How's it going?
1: It ain't going good. My girl ain't doing a thing she used to do.
0: I got just what you need. Brand new Chris Brown, T-Pain. You heard it here first. Nappy Boy Radio.

0: to get up and do my thing.
1: Go ahead.
0: I want to get into it, man, you know.
1: Go ahead.
0: Like a sex machine, man.
1: Yeah.
0: Moving, doing it, you know.
1: Yeah.
0: Can I count it off?
1: Go ahead.
0: One, two, three.

Epiphany. E-P-I-P-H-A-N-Y. Definition one, the manifestation of a supernatural being. Definition two, a sudden moment of insight or revelation. Marinate on that though.

0: Dream.de, der neue Lokalsender aus Düsseldorf. 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
1: Good evening, ladies and gentlemen. I'm Mia Pitts and I'm standing in front of the historic Man's Chinese Theater, where thousands, literally thousands of fans, journalists and well-wishers have gathered merely to catch a glimpse of the artist formerly known as Fresh Prince. This album premiere marks Will Smith's return to the world of rap. The long-awaited album entitled Big Willie Style has broken sale records everywhere from Bangkok to Madagascar, as we all anxiously await the arrival of the man himself. Wait a minute. Judging from the stir of the crowd, yes, he's arrived. Ladies and gentlemen, Will Smith has arrived. Will!
2: Will, brother, can I help you?
3: Real brothers?
2: Hey,
3: what's up, man? How you doing?
2: No, how you doing?
3: Look, I'm Keith B. Real from Keep It Real Radio and founding editor of Keep It Real Magazine and Motivational Tapes. We practice what we preach here, brother, and that is keeping it real. Now, Will. Let me ask you something. Do you think that you make quote unquote real rap music? Cause I ain't never seen the Wu dancing with no singing alien. Keep it real.
2: Well, yeah, brother, I like to have a good time, mm-hmm. you know, and have fun with the music that mm-hmm. I make. You know, let people have fun.
3: Mm-hmm. Fun in times like these. Anyway, keep it real. Another question, if I can move on. Will, you've saved the world 2 years in a row. Now, do you feel that you have some sort of superlistic complex?
2: I'm sorry, brother. Superfluous.
3: Yeah, yes. But, you know, look it up. I ain't got time. I'm keeping it real, brother. I mean, do you feel that you're superfluous than everybody else?
2: No. Hold on. Charlie. Look. Why don't you escort Mr. Real inside? Show him to a real nice table.
3: Okay. Is that the VIP? Easy. I just got this out of the cleaner, man. This is crushed linen.
4: My mother better take the main thing, man.

0: 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This is a blank one out of the cat.
1: It's not something we get to choose, but it is something we get to cherish. It's something we get to wear, and we get to rock this with honor. I'm black like my granddaddy and my great-great-great-great-grandma.

Yeah, what's the deal, y'all? This is Missy Elliott, giving y'all magazine writers, radio cats, listeners, or plain old haters a small piece of my album, which is titled Under Construction. Under Construction simply states that I'm a work in progress. I'm working on myself. You know, ever since Aaliyah passed, I view life in a more valuable way. Looking at hate and anger and gossip or just plain old bullshit became ignorant to me. When you realize in a blink of an eye you walking out of church aisle and that was meant for weddings and happiness, but realizing those same church aisles are used to view a loved one for the last time, from the World Trade families to the Left Eye family, Big Pun family, you know, Biggie family, Pac family, to the hip hop family. We all under construction trying to rebuild, you know, ourselves. Hip hop then gained respect from, you know, not even respect from, but just like rock and roll. And it took us a lot of hard work to get here. So all that hate and animosity between folks, you need to kill it with a skillet. You don't see Bill Gates and Donald Trump arguing with each other because both of them got paper and they got better shit to do. Get more paper. So all I'm saying is, let's take hip hop back to the road. Follow me.

me out here knocking? That mean don't come, you want me to leave right now? The closure start today? It's still, I can still come back and wash your car if you need me to for that breakfast and that guava sweetener. I do more of that. And the waffle going to do. I'll come inside so I can hear you. No? Okay. All right. Okay. I'll call you. Don't call you. Call you, no? Don't call you. All right. One more thing. You calling the cops? I believe.

Shake baby. Shake baby, do you wanna lay down with me? Shake baby, do you wanna lay down by my side? Shake baby, do you wanna lay down with me? Shake baby, do you wanna lay down with me? Shake baby, do you wanna lay down by my side? Baby, do you wanna lay down?

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